0: Reserve your spot today.
1: All the variety.
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World's helium production is also offline after incentives to produce it in large amounts. Helium is a key input in the manufacturing of advanced semiconductors used in artificial intelligence and

leagues yesterday. Springer could be traded ahead of Monday's deadline as the Jays are likely sellers. He was asked after the game if he's had a conversation with Toronto about a potential trade.

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0: Aerosmith, Don't Want to Miss a Thing. It's right here on Edmonton's Perfect Music Mix, Mix 107.9. Fond memories of that song playing every single commercial break during the NHL playoffs. Oh my gosh. I was fed up of that song by the time it was all said and done, but I do like that song now. It grew on me during the course of that, and then it grew off of me as I got sick of hearing it. It was on every commercial break. It was something that is for sure. One of the biggest trades that went down in this NBA offseason, to go along with so many more that are causing this offseason to be almost surely the biggest and most wild offseason in the 2020s, was a trade that sent Kawhi Leonard back to the Toronto Raptors in exchange for Brandon Ingram, Grady Dick, and a bunch of trade capital. You want a ring in Toronto in 2019. This move came out of left field for me at the time, but I was overjoyed because I think it makes that team so much better. The issue is that Kawhi Leonard was wrapped up in a big salary cap avoidance scandal, which is still under investigation by the league nearly a year after it was uncovered. This has put the Raptors on edge, understandably so, and it seems like the trade might just not go through, and Kawhi may be stuck with the LA Clippers for now. We shall see, I suppose. It would suck, because I do want to see Kawhi back in a Raptors jersey, but if the hurdles are too high, then I totally understand that too. It's a scary situation to be involved in, and I could totally understand if the Raptors want to put that trade on ice for now. Maybe they come back to it mid-season, but I don't know. I just want the Raptors to make some sort of move. This is not a run it back moment, despite taking on the Cleveland Cavaliers and taking them to 7 games in the first round. You just cannot run this team back. Moves have to be made, and I would prefer that some big moves are made, because this team, with the way that it stands right now and with the way that the East has developed over this offseason, it won't be the same again. They will not be able to do that same thing.
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0: 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Important piece from our relationship files. One of the biggest relationship red flags may not be arguing too much. It may be not arguing at all. Family law attorney Gabriella Pomare calls it a silent divorce. It's when you're still living together, but emotionally you are checked out. One person is scrolling on their phone. The other is watching TV. But there's no real communication. There's a lack of conflict, but also a lack of connection. And people often stay like this for years because of kids, finances, or a fear of change. Pomare says one of the most common reasons relationships break down isn't dramatic. It's a gradual disconnect. Partners stop communicating. They stop checking in with each other. And she sees a consistent pattern in what drives couples to that point. It's an unequal division of labor. When the mental load of a household and family falls disproportionately on one person. Her advice is simple. We need to talk regularly. Ask how our partner is doing. Make time for each other. Be intentional about that. Show that you're genuinely interested in their life and well-being. Relationships rarely fall apart overnight. And those small daily connections can keep your relationship strong.
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1: For my health and wellness files, do you think maybe you're one of the millions of people who have now developed nerd neck? This is a new term for the health problems associated with spending too much time hunched over a computer or a gaming device. According to behavioral scientist Nick Hobson, this nerd neck can lead to tension headaches, neck pain, and even spinal misalignment. It can also lead to muscle spasms and pain that radiates from your neck all the way down your back and to your fingers. 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The good news is this nerd neck is easy to avoid. 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